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Charles Jenkins, Yolanda Adams, they're going to be part of this Tuesday evening praise party. I'm Victor Sosa. Do not want to forget your request for the Clark Sisters, Blessed and Highly Favored. We will take care of that too. In the next hour, we are also going to talk about something that is looking really good for not one,

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2: 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They shall hunger no more, neither shall they thirst.

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1: 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DJ Cadden, Ruben Studdard, and Mary Mary, all together with Love Him Like I Do. We got that for you on your praise party tonight, as well as Canton Jones and Praise On Go. I'm Victor Sosa. Been talking about this for a minute, and I want to give you a little more detail on it. Two Alabama HBCU marching bands going to have an opportunity to compete in the National Battle of the Bands, which is happening in January in Palm Beach, Florida. They are Miles College Purple Marching Machine and Alabama State University's Mighty Marching Hornets. It's going to be going on January 14th through the 16th. You know, it's on the ESPN family of networks, but you can be there in person to check it out. Those tickets and event details are online right now at nationalbattleofthebands.com.
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What's good? It's Victor Sosa here, inviting you to download the iHeartRadio app and talk to us to make a request or just say hi. You can do that by hitting the red microphone on the app, then hit send. 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Where you at?

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Look at your neighbor and say, neighbor, it's good to be alive, but it's best to live. And guess what?

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1: In case you don't know, I'm going to tell you where you are. You're in the sanctuary with me, Ed Long. Thank you for being here. I appreciate you so much. I do. So we got your favorites musically. We got Todd Tribbett's Holy You.

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1: So Kirk Franklin recently named his Mount Rushmore of gospel artists. Would you put Kirk Franklin in your Mount Rushmore? We'll talk about that more in a minute. Right now, here's Kirk and Karen Clark Sheard. Thank you for everything at Longs in the Sanctuary.

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1: Yeah, Kirk Franklin and Karen Clark Sheard say, God, thank you for everything. Yeah, we're so grateful. Gratefulness is awesome, I'm going to tell you. All right, Yolanda Adams with Victory on the Way. I got something to tell you about Yolanda Adams. Hold on. We'll do that in a minute. Also, Al Green, The Lord Will Make a Way Somehow, and more of your favorites are coming up for you. So I was telling you that Kirk Franklin recently named his Mount Rushmore of gospel artists. And would he be on your Mount Rushmore of gospel artists? You know what? In mine, on my Mount Rushmore, he would be a close addition. You know, he could be an honorable mention. Mount Rushmore, I have Walter Hawkins and the Love Center Choir. I have Yolanda Adams, my favorite female gospel artist. And also Ricky Dillard and New G will be on there. And Hezekiah Walker, Love Fellowship, they will be on my Mount Rushmore. How about you? You can always share with me on the Talkback mic. I'd love to hear it.
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1: Anthony Brown and Group Therapy letting us know God always be good. Yep, Ed Long here with you. We are hanging out in the sanctuary. Ricky Dillard and New G. Told you they're in my on my Mount Rushmore of gospel artists. Also Melvin Williams, Lee Williams doing Cooling Water and more of your favorites. 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
1: Curtin Hawthorne is back. I like that when it's called his favorite. You know, we can all have our own claim about being God's favorite, right? Beverly Crawford coming up for you, Sincere 2, and more of your favorites, Music Lee. Hang with me, Ed Long. We are here in Sanctuary. I appreciate you being here and hanging out with me. I do. I thank you so much. And I thank you for the inbox messages on my Ed Long Radio Facebook page. It's very encouraging, so I thank you. All right, so check out the new and improved iHeartRadio app. One of the things I love is the fact that the song lyrics are on there. You can sing along to your favorite songs, and you know what? You can sing the correct lyrics for a change. Huh? Come on now.
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1: Our Dead Long is here. We are together in the sanctuary. Appreciate you. I got Canton Jones coming up for you. Praise on Go. This young lady right here, I call her one of the best dressed gospel artists ever. Her name is Dottie Peebles. This is For My Good. I've had

I've been hurt in the church. As I attempt to do God's work by people who call themselves

0: 95.5 Hallelujah FM, Jackson's Inspiration Station. Catherine Jones, Praise on Go. Love that song. Gets me going every time, for real. All right, Hezekiah Walker, Love Fellowship Choir, coming up with Every Praise. Also, Yolanda Adams, The Battle is the Lord's, one of my all-time favorites. Both of them coming up for you in a few minutes. So, were you recently engaged? Or when you were engaged, did you go on social media? Did you go on immediately? I'll tell you why I ask. A survey has found that 7% of brides do this almost immediately after becoming engaged. However, they announced this engagement on social media. So 7% post immediately, 28% post within a few hours, 40% post within a day or two, 15% post within a week, and 9% wait longer. So when you got engaged recently, talking to recently engaged people, do you do it on social media, and how soon do you do it? Just ask them.
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Hey, it's Ed Long. You know what? You can always get at us on IG at 95.5. 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
1: I want to remind you to connect with us on social media. 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How about that? Nice exchange. It's Darryl Walls and PJ Morton. This song is called Able. My name is Ed Long, and we are in the sanctuary.

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1: You know, I remember back when I first started listening to radio for real, and Edwin Hawkins had a popular song. It was one of my first gospel songs I ever heard before. It was called Oh Happy Day. Remember that from Edwin Hawkins and them? Remember that? Well, here he is right here. This is God Will Take Care of You.

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1: Fred Hammond in the choir room is called Love Never Fails. You know, he's a pretty good bass player, by the way. Talking about Fred Hammond. All right, Troy Sneed and them on the way. Also, Joe Pace in the Colorado Mass Choir, Tamela Mann coming up too. All right, so we got you covered. That's how we do right here in the sanctuary. So what state do you think has the highest work-from-home salary? What state, if you could think about it? Well, I'm going to tell you. It is North Dakota. 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Well, you know what? When it gets cold in North Dakota, I ain't going to want to come out to work either. So that's why they probably pay you like that.
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1: That is J.J. Hairston, Youthful Praise right there. It's called Nothing Else. As long as my name. Got Nancy Jackson coming up. Also, Tamela Mann, she got a new one with Kirk Franklin. It's called Hello God. So hold on, I got you covered, all right? All right, so two Alabama HBCU marching bands, Miles College's Purple Marching Machine, and Alabama State University's Mighty Marching Hornets will compete in the 2027 Pepsi National Battle of the Bands in Palm Beach, Florida. That's what's up. Awesome. So we'll keep you posting on that. Tell you how that goes, okay? Ed Long is here. 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
1: So later this hour, I have your inspirational thought for today, and I call this segment Think on These Things. All right, so that's later on. I also got Todd Trippett's Holy You on the way, too. Right now, the Winans doing this classic. Yes, it is a classic. Ed Long in the Sanctuary playing Tomorrow. Jesus.

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1: Todd Tribbett and Holy You is on. He was recently inducted into his high school's Hall of Fame. Talking about Todd Tribbett. We got Jay Moss, We Must Praise, Beverly Crawford coming up too, so hold on. I got you covered. Hey, I got to shout out the Obama Center in Chicago. Yep, tens of thousands of people have paid a visit to the Obama Presidential Center. I plan to sometime real soon. It opened up in June. Over 175,000 people. We're talking from all 50 states and 39 countries. Yep, one of the most beloved presidents of all time, Barack Obama. Just saying. Ed Long is in the sanctuary. Hey, the lady's going to sing it for you.
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1: God did it. I like it a lot. That's Kenny Lewis in one voice. Yep, there they are. All right, it's me, Ed Long, here with you. How you feel? So here's the deal. I got your inspirational thought for today right now. This is a famous quote from the late, great Maya Angelou. It says, "You may encounter many defeats, but you must not be defeated." You may encounter many defeats, but you must not be defeated. Think on that.
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that's lined up just for you. Just for you. And it starts right here, and it starts right now. So get yourself ready, because the new Donnie McClurkin Show is on the air.

Oh, yeah. All right, let's get this show started off with the one who started this show in the first place. B.B. Winans. Happy birthday last week, man. And the song, In Jesus

and John P. Key and the song Church Medley. And before that, you heard B.B. Winans and In Jesus' Name. Now it's time for our flashback.

the year 1997. Oh, man. Now, in the year 1997, Robert Duvall released this movie that was really a classic, The Apostle. And even Ricky Dillard had a shot in that movie. That was 29 years ago. And also 29 years ago, this great woman, Vicki Winans, came out with this classic song, Long As I Got King Jesus.

the new Donnie McClurkin Show on this last day of September. Now, we're going to keep this music going, but I want to tell you, next week is the release of my brand new and final project. That's right, finally, Donnie McClurkin comes out next week. Go to any digital platform and download the whole entirety of it. It's got songs like Better After a While on it, and it has our brand new single that's playing right now on it, Lord, I Thank You. But more than that, you'll enjoy the entirety of the project. Keep your ears open, your eyes peeled. It all happens next week. I cannot wait. But right now, we go forward with Bree Babineaux and the song...

0: That was a classic song from Sounds of Blackness, and the song's called Optimistic. Before that, you heard Bree Babineau with the song Confidence. But now it's time for our word of the day. This will inspire you. And God had to tell Jeremiah, go back and tell them, build your houses there, that the false prophets were wrong. You're going to be here for a while. Build your houses there. Raise your kids there. Don't be discouraged there. Understand that where you are, I am too. That you may not be in Jerusalem, but wherever you are, I am there too. And regardless of how you got to where you are, I'm the one to get you out of where you are. Y'all not hearing me. Regardless of the things that took place that got you in the dilemma, I am the one that if you rely on me, I am your exit out of every problem that you have. Because where you are is not where I planned. And God is all bent on making sure that we get back on track to the plan that he has purposed for our lives so that he can be glorified and we can be edified. Amen. That's why you got to be careful who speaks into your life. That was our word of the day, and I thank God for it. Let it inspire your life. But right now, I'm going to take a break, but when we come back, we've got some more great music just for you. Stick and stay. You'll be glad you did. More of the new Donnie McClurkin Show to go right after this.
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0: invite every one of you that have loved ones that you want everyone to know who you love? Well, give us a call. Leave your shout out at 1-888-420-7710. That was Juan and Lisa Winans featuring Marvin Winans with It Belongs to Me. I'm telling you, the legacy goes on. And we just celebrated Mom Winans' 90th birthday just last week. She's my mother, too. Mother Dolores Winans. Happy belated birthday to you, Mama. God bless your heart. But now I've got to take a break. But when we come back, I've got an inspirational message just for you. So stick and stay. Don't go anywhere. More of the new Donnie McClurkin Show to go right after this. The new Donnie McClurkin Show,
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1: Hi, this is Donnie McClurkin, and I've got an inspirational message just for you. I want you to know the magnificence of our God, the almighty omnipotence of our God, the omniscience, all-knowing of our God, the omnipresence, the ever-presence of our God. He is everywhere at the same time, and he doesn't think, he already knows. 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God is power. His makeup is love. 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

0: That was the voice of Micah Stampley, who I want to hear more of, because that boy is the singer par excellence. Micah Stampley with the song, Our God. Now listen, I've got to go now, but I thank God for every one of you. Remember, the new project will be released next week. The new single is out right now. Download it. Lord, I thank you. And from my heart to yours, know that I love you. And until the next edition of the new Donnie McClurkin Show, walk in the favor of God.
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1: Isaiah Templeton kicking off the party. 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Right now, enjoy T.D. 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
1: Nobody does it like your early morning praise party. I am Sherry Mackey. I love highlighting with when I see people do amazing things or wonderful things. Well, earlier this year, man, history was made. I want to honor seven young ladies who absolutely made history for the first time in Spelman College's 144-year history. Seven seniors graduated as valedictorians, each finishing with a perfect 4.0 GPA. Dubbed the Spelman Seven, Alexis Sims, Naya Soraya Perry, Corey Anna White, Ariana Ringo, Alisa Richardson, Sophia Davis, and Mariama Diallo all entered Spelman together in the fall of 2022 and left at the very top of their class. Congratulations to you ladies. I just wanted to take the time to honor you on today. Their majors span philosophy, sociology, political science, biochemistry, and documentary filmmaking. Their next chapters are just as big. Coriana is headed to Columbia Law School at that, and Alyssa will attend the University of Pennsylvania's Perelman School of Medicine on a full scholarship. Nia spent her junior year believing a single A- had cost her the title. Well, baby, she proved herself wrong, and I love that. Baby, challenge you. Be your own, competition. I love it. Seven women, one class, one historic finish. Listen, I'm looking for this next seven that will graduate at the top of your class. Don't you give up and don't you be defeated. Baby, I love honoring that. And that's what's making news on a Youth and Young Adults Day. And I want to go ahead and open the phone lines. If you or somebody you know or love is celebrating a wedding anniversary or a birthday with my daughter, Courtney Ethan, the phone lines are open, 844-885-9425. That's 844-885-9425. It's your early morning praise party. I am Sherry Mackey.
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0: 95.5 Hallelujah FM, Jackson's Inspiration Station. It's time on your early morning praise party with me, your girl, Sherry Mackey, to get a happy. We get a happy when you share your testimony at 844-885-9425. That's 844-885-9425. You know we overcome by the blood of the Lamb and by the words of our testimony. What God has already delivered you from, He's already healed you, He's already blessed you, will be a blessing for somebody else, something to encourage them. 844-885-9425. What are you happy about?
1: Good morning, how are you? 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But I thank you and your voice every morning. And I love that trust in the Lord prayer you gave me this morning. That's why I'm so happy.
0: Well, to God be the glory. Y'all, come on, let's praise with this sister. 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

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Now when we pray, we want to end that with a declaration, a decree. 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The things that hurt you in the past won't control your future. Starting now, this is a new day. This is your exodus. You are officially

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1: The Rose of Gospel, Dorinda Clark Cole, taking it back a few minutes past the 7 o'clock hour. 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

0: Jackson's Inspiration Station, 95.5 Hallelujah FM. Good morning, good morning, good morning. I am Sherry Mackey, and it's time for us to go to God in prayer. And as always, I invite you to join along with me in prayer. Father, in the mighty, matchless, and powerful name of Jesus, today we come before you standing in the gap for our families. Lord, we're not just praying for ourselves today. We're calling on your name for the people that we love, the people connected to us, the people whose names are written on our hearts. Lord, heal our families, deliver our families, set our families free, God. Father, your word declares in Joshua 24:14, as for me and my house, we will serve the Lord. So today, Lord, we place our household in your hands. Every generation, every relationship, every struggle, every burden, we surrender it all to you. Lord, heal what is broken in our families. Heal the hearts wounded by betrayal. Heal the pain caused by harsh words, broken promises, abandonment, and years of misunderstanding. Heal the relationships where pride has taken the place of love and silence has taken the place of communication. Where there's division, bring reconciliation. Where there's bitterness, plant forgiveness. Where there's distance, make room for restoration. Father, deliver our family from everything that's holding us captive. Break the grip of addiction, destruction, habits, anger, jealousy, unforgiveness, fear, even self-sabotage. Deliver us from unhealthy relationships, harmful influences, financial bondage, and patterns of behavior that continue to hurt one generation after another. Lord, let the cycle stop with us. What our children have witnessed, let them not be destined to repeat. What our parents struggle with, let us have the wisdom and the strength to overcome. Give us the courage to confront what needs healing and the humility to seek help when we need it. Father, touch every family member battling sickness in their body, anxiety in their mind, depression in their spirit, or hopelessness in their heart. Strengthen the weary, comfort the grieving, bring the wandering home safely. Reach the family member who has drifted away from you. Remind them that your arms are still open and your grace is still sufficient. Lord, go into the rooms we cannot enter. Reach the hearts we cannot reach and work in situations we cannot fix. Give us wisdom to love without enabling destructive behavior, to establish healthy boundaries without hatred, and to speak truth without tearing one another down. Father, protect our children and our grandchildren. Cover our homes with peace. 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And Lord, don't just change our circumstances. 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We may not see breakthrough today, but we will continue to pray. We will continue to believe. We will continue to trust in you. 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Our story is still being written by the grace of God. 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In the mighty name of Jesus, God, we place our families in your hands, believing that no situation is beyond your reach and no heart is beyond your ability to transform. 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
2: Happy birthday, happy anniversary to everybody celebrating on this 30th day of September, my baby, Courtney Iman Ethan's birthday. 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Happy birthday, Coco LeBouche, from the entire family. 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Pastor Calvin, y'all, she real, real grown, though, today. 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Pastor Calvin King of Repairs of the Breach. Sit up straight and look straight ahead. Nobody ever know I'm talking about you. That grilling and preaching, Reverend Althea Green. That singing lady, Sharonda K. Mitchell. Kevin Clark, Janae Jeans, Demetria Gordon Earl, J. Mack, Jackie Harris, Shermicia Tucker, Beverly Stringfellow, George Williams, Monica Jordan, Francis Anderson, Tiffany Cyrita. Happy 24th birthday to Christian Andrew Shelley, Kappa Beta, the University of Memphis, from your parents, Eric and Lois Shelley, and your big brother, DeAndre Nelson. 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
3: Good morning. I would like to send a birthday shout out to my husband, Dwayne Johnson, from your wife, Alicia, and Camp Johnson family. 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
4: Hi, my name is Cindy Fisher. I'd like to say happy belated 47th wedding anniversary on yesterday to Mobile and Omi Griffin. Happy 20th wedding anniversary today to Pastor Donald and Lady Tashara Davis. Happy birthday today to Kennedy Baez, she's 7, Lady Sharonda Mitchell, Courtney Ephraim, Francis Anderson, Sean Hunt, Brenton Body, Bella Webb, and Diedrich Trice.
5: Good morning. I'd like to wish my grandmother, Mother Ola Jones, a happy 95th birthday. Come from siblings and grandchildren.
6: Happy 41st anniversary to Anthony and Josephine Tuohy from Carol and Gary yesterday. And today, Pastor Al Green and Anthony, Brooke Arrow, 8 years old, and Shanara Bum, my niece turned 19 years old, and Corey Easton. All
7: the
6: happy, blessed birthday.
7: Hello, James Jackson Kennedy. Happy birthday, son. Mama loves you. God bless the whole entire family. Have a blessed birthday, son. To all of my babies. Love you.
8: Grand Rising, this is Carmelita Scott, and I am wishing my oldest daughter, Lestria Monique Nichols, a very happy 42nd birthday, the one that made me mom. We love you, sweetheart. May God continue to shower down blessings on you.
9: Good morning. We would like to wish a happy birthday to Sherry's baby, Courtney. A happy birthday to Sharonda Mitchell and a happy birthday to Dante Phillips. Thank you,
2: 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It's Holy Faith. 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You're joined by actress Fran Drescher, the nanny. She's 69 and T-Pain, 42. Happy birthday, everybody. It is your early morning praise party. I am Sherry Mackey. Good morning.
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1: Good morning. Good blessed morning. It's me again with another fantastic testimony concerning one of my sons. I was the lady to call about the son that was shot 12 times. I got another one for you. My son was at the barbershop. He walked out the barbershop. Some guys tried to rob him. They went to tussling. The gun went off. Straight pissed, like to shot him in his head. That happened at 6 in the evening.

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95.5 Hallelujah FM. It's your early morning praise party. I am Sherry Mackey, and it's time for entertainment news. People are loving the new A Different World sequel on Netflix. My timeline was filled with banter going back and forth about A Different World and all of this. People putting on their different jerseys and with AI and all of that. And one of my friends, Julius Lewis, called me, and we had this funny banter back and forth about Dwayne and Whitley when they got married, child. It was funny. Anyway, well, unfortunately, Jasmine Guy is addressing criticism about her appearance. She's pushing back against societal expectations based on women as they age. The actress who reprises her role as Whitley Gilbert emphasized that beauty and value do not diminish with age. Despite online commentary focusing on her changed appearance, fans rallied behind Jasmine Guy, celebrating her 40-year career and endurance during Grace. Guy's openness about her aesthetic care, including non-surgical skin rejuvenation treatments, adds another layer to the conversation surrounding her appearance. Y'all follow up off people. What did you expect her to still look like she did? What? 20, 40 years ago? Come on, y'all. Get it together. Anyway, also making news, Atlanta Dream Forward, Angel Reese has made a big name for herself already, but she's recently been named the Associated Press Defensive Player of the Year, making her the first player in franchise history to receive the honor. Reese had a remarkable defensive and rebounding season in 2026, setting multiple league records and helping Atlanta reach the playoffs for the fourth consecutive year. She became the first player in WNBA history to record 500 rebounds in a single season and finish with the highest rebounding average in the league. Reese's teammates Ryan Howard also had a standout season, tying the WNBA record for steals and setting a league record for made three-pointers. Together, Reese and Howard helped the Dream secure a playoff spot and will face the Washington Mystics in the first round. Congratulations. Also making news, Nick Cannon is set to release a Netflix docuseries this winter, offering fans a glimpse into his chaotic family life as a father of 12 children. The series will showcase Cannon's unique co-parenting style and delve into his personal life without holding back. Despite initial reservations, his six baby mothers agreed to participate in the project, allowing cameras into their homes. Cannon is nervous about the release, but is grateful for the support of his family in sharing their stories with the world. 12 babies, six baby mamas. Okay. Oh, that's what's making entertainment news. It's your early morning praise party. I am Sherry Mackey.

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For Felicia Turner, that's Doe Brighter. You're inside the party, your early morning praise party with me, your girl, Sherry Mackey. You're about 8 minutes away from your Bible challenge question of the day.

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1: It's your early morning praise party. I am Sherry Mackey. It's time for us to give you the answer for the Bible challenge question of the day. From the category differences of opinion. Matthew 20:20 states that the mother of James and John requested that her sons be appointed to high offices in the coming kingdom. In Mark 10:35, who made the request? That was my question for our youth and young adults on this Wednesday. In Matthew 20:20, the mother of James and John's requested that her sons be appointed to high office in the coming kingdom. In Mark 10:35, who made the request? If you said it was James and John, so they says, and the Bible confirms. Ding, ding, ding, ding, ding, ding, ding. I gave you the answer. All you had to do was look at Mark 10:35. Oh, that's in Mark. So in Matthew 20:20, the mother of Zebedee's sons came to Jesus with her sons and kneeling down, asked him for a favor. And that favor was so that John and James could be placed in God's kingdom in a preferential place. Well, in Mark, it says, then James and John, the sons of Zebedee, came to the teacher. Teacher, they said, we want you to do us a favor, whatever we ask. Jesus said, what you want? Well, they replied, let one of us sit at your right and the other at your left in glory. There you have it. That's your Bible challenge question and answer on the party, your early morning praise party. I am Sherry Mackey.
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0: 101.5 Hallelujah FM, Jackson's Inspiration Station. It's your early morning praise party. I'm your girl, Sherry Mackey. It's time for reflection. It's time to take a look at what happened on today in African American history. On this date, in 1750, Crispus Attucks escaped from the clutches of his Massachusetts slaveholder. In 1770, Attucks was the first person to die in the Boston Massacre. He and over 5,000 blacks fought in the American Revolution. In 1935, Johnny Mathis, popular singer, was born in San Francisco, California. Wonderful, wonderful chances are. It's not easy for me to say, and 12th of Never were some of his popular songs. On this date in 1947, Jackie Robinson, the first black baseball player in the major leagues, became the first black person to compete in the World Series. In 1962, President John F. Kennedy authorized the use of federal troops to escort James Meredith's integration of the University of Mississippi. And finally, on this date in 1966, the African nation of Botswana gained its independence. There you have it. That's a look. That's a reflection of today in African American history. Remember, if you don't know your history, you're doomed to allow it to repeat itself. And in some cases, you won't realize just how powerful you can become. Black facts on your early morning praise party with me, your girl, Sherry Mackey. Good morning.
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1: The soulful sounds, the beautiful voice of Shay Norman. Tis so sweet. 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

0: 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Todd Delaney, your great name. 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
1: Sherry, I had to call behind that prayer this morning. I'm sitting in this car. I hear you pray every morning, but the last thing we're moving with you this time in such a way that anybody that didn't hear, you didn't miss no base. I'm a pastor and been trucking for 40-something years.
0: I appreciate you, man of God. Thank you for listening. Hey, you're about 8.5 minutes away from today's word.

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0: Jackson's Inspiration Station, 95.5 Hallelujah FM. Nobody does it like your early morning praise party. I am Sherry Mackey, and it's time right now for today's word. Don't let offense steal your peace. Luke 17:4 says, even if that person wrongs you 7 times a day and each time turns again and asks for forgiveness, you must forgive. Now, let's be honest. People can hurt your feelings, Lord. Sometimes it's a rude coworker who speaks to you disrespectfully. Sometimes it's a family member who doubts you, a friend who walks away, or someone you trusted who disappoints you. And sometimes the people who hurt us the most are the very people we never expected to hurt us at all. Jesus understood that offenses would come. In Luke 17, as he prepared his disciples for the challenges ahead, he made it clear that he would encounter people who would hurt, disappoint, and offend them. But Jesus didn't warn them about the offense. He didn't just do that. He taught them how to respond. Forgive. He even said that if someone wronged them repeatedly and came back asking for forgiveness, they were to still forgive. See, that's not always easy, is it? When somebody hurts you, your first instinct may be to replay the conversation. Rehearse what you wish you had said. Imagine how you respond the next time you see them. And the more you think about it, the more upset you become. Before long, one painful moment has taken over your thoughts, affected your mood, and stolen your joy. The person who offended you may have moved on, and you're still carrying the weight of what happened. Don't allow somebody else's action to take up permanent residence in your heart. Forgiveness is how you begin to release the weight. It doesn't mean what the person did was acceptable. It doesn't mean that you have to pretend you weren't hurt. Restore trust immediately and allow someone to keep on mistreating you. No. You can forgive someone and still establish some healthy boundaries. Forgiveness means you refuse to let bitterness control your heart. And the sooner you begin working through an offense, the less opportunity it is to grow into resentment. That doesn't mean every hurt disappears overnight. Some wounds take time. It takes prayer, it takes support to heal. But you can make the decision not to feed the bitterness. So when somebody offends you, pause before you react. Pray before you respond. Give yourself room to process the hurt and then ask God to help you release what you can't change. You can't control what people say about you. You can't control how people treat you or whether they apologize. But with God's help, you can choose how you respond. So protect your peace, guard your heart, forgive freely, and refuse to let offense turn into someone or turn you into someone you were never meant to be. You have too much purpose to spend your days carrying yesterday's hurt. Father, thank you for teaching us the power of forgiveness. Help us release the hurt, the disappointment, and the offense we've been carrying. When people wound us, give us the grace to respond with wisdom instead of anger and forgiveness instead of bitterness. Teach us to guard our hearts, establish healthy boundaries, and refuse to let resentment steal our peace. Heal the places in us that still hurt and help us extend the same mercy to others that you've shown to us in Jesus' name. That's your word for today. Take it, apply it to your everyday life, and you continue to be encouraged and inspired. It is your early morning praise party. I am Sherry Mackey.
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1: It's your early morning praise party. I am Sherry Mackey. It's time for another look into the Word of God. It is time for the Bible Experience. And for those of you that like to read along with us, we're going to close out Ephesians chapter 6 today. So open your Bible apps to Ephesians chapter 6. Today we're picking up in verse 21, Ephesians 6:21, the final greetings.
2: Tychicus, the dear brother and faithful servant in the Lord, will tell you everything so that you also may know how I am and what I'm doing. 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Peace to the brothers and sisters, and love with faith,
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1: 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Good morning.
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0: 95.5 Hallelujah FM, Jackson's Inspiration Station. It's your early morning praise party. I am Sherry Mackey, and it's time to talk about topics that are hot. A planned documentary about Chadwick Boseman has become a point of contention in the long ongoing dispute between his widow, Taylor Simone Ledward Boseman, and his family. The Ledward Boseman is seeking a deal with Searchlight Pictures to produce the documentary, but the agreement has become entangled in the estate battle. Ledward Boseman argues that she has the right to control and benefit from Boseman's name and image, and she included both sides of the family in the proposed deal. The conflict escalated after Boseman's brothers filed a petition to remove Ledward Boseman as the estate administrator, alleging she had not completed distributions as ordered by the court. Ledward Boseman refuted these claims, stating that she had distributed most estate assets and accused the brothers of initiating legal action that delayed the distribution of a remaining IRA. Lord, don't leave drama for your family. Put it in writing. Who put your desires and your wishes in writing? Don't have them fighting over them spoons and forks and that pole, those pans and pots and furniture and the house and the cars or whatever you got. Put it in writing. My God. If you'd like to comment on this hot topic, you can always tap the little red microphone on the iHeartRadio app. It's your early morning praise party. I am Sherry Mackey.
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Jackson's Inspiration Station, 95.5 Hallelujah FM. All right, family, that's going to do it for me, your girl, Sherry Mackey. I've got to get ready to get out of here. But before I go, you know I like to share what I call a little Sherry-ism. That's a little wisdom I've learned along the way. Make sure that you're a good steward. A faithful steward understands that ownership belongs to God, but responsibility rests with us. God owns it all, but we're responsible for it. What we do with what he gave us reveals who we truly serve. Are we serving ourselves or are we serving God? A faithful steward understands that ownership belongs to God, but responsibility rests with us. What we do with what he gave us reveals who we truly are. That's a little Sherry-ism, a little wisdom I've learned along the way. And now I'm sharing that with you. I pray you have a phenomenal rest of your day and that you will join us every weekday morning at 6 a.m. for a party on the radio. It's your early morning praise party with me, your girl, Sherry Mackey. I pray something I said or played is ministered to your hearts and to your spirits. Something that's encouraged you to go on in the name of the Father, knowing you are fearfully and wonderfully made in God's likeness and his image. I love y'all. Bye.

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It's music from Israel, a new breed. Again, I say rejoice in the Lord. Happy Wednesday to you and yours. I'm Tracy Bethay. Glad to be in your company. Still to come, music from Ty Tribbett. Got some Chandler Moore on the way. Here's a classic from Edwin Hawkins, and God will take good care of you.

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1: What God promised me, it is for me. 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The devil can't have what God has for me. 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
1: It's Pastor Mike Jr. I got it, I got it. I'm Tracy Bethay. Glad to be in your company. Here's Kirk Franklin and Karen Clark Sheard with Thank You for Everything.
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1: Yes, Lord, when we think about your goodness and all that you've done for us, we can't help but thank you. Thank you for everything. That is the latest single. That is Kirk Franklin, along with Karen Clark Sheard. I'm Tracy Bethay, glad to be in your company, and I'm thankful that we as a radio station can do so many great things to bless our listeners. The music that we play, the things that we say, and also the Bible says money answereth all things, so get ready to win. Yeah, the $1,000 Christmas blessing is on the way. Yes, it is, and I want to know, what would you do with a grand in your hand?
2: I thank you guys every single day. I look forward to your daily inspiration, hearing those songs back to back. And if I win that grand, if I had a grand in my hand, I would give my 10% to God first, because he is my everything. Amen. And I will bless others as he has blessed me.
1: Well, all right, woman of God said, if I win that grand in my hand, I am going to first give my tithes and offerings and then bless others. What a blessing in this season to be able to even consider blessing others. That's our listeners. Y'all are definitely just some amazing people. And that's why we're bringing it back just in time for the holidays. So starts Monday, October 5th, your chance at $1,000 in the $1,000 Christmas blessing. Yeah, pay off some bills, have a little money for Christmas. Store some, put some up, save it. Yeah. The winning is real. You know how it happens. Monday through Friday from 9 a.m. until 5 p.m. around the top of the hour, you will hear a keyword. When you hear that keyword, you enter it on this station's website for your chance at $1,000. Now, don't forget, if you've got the iHeartRadio app with you, download it to your phone, where it says contest, when it's time to win, you can enter the keyword on your phone. We want you to get this money, and we know that the winning is real, and it kicks off this coming Monday. Stay close. I've got more of your favorite gospel hits on the way. Also, keep talking back to me. I want to know, what would you do with a grand in your hand? And coming up next hour, we're going to talk with Marette Brown Clark.
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1: Miss Anita Wilson, yes, looking for some new music from her later this year or definitely at the top of 2027. That's Jesus Will. I'm Tracy Bethay, glad to be in your company. We're talking with Marette Brown Clark on today. Stay close, she's coming up. Here's music from the Co-Car Singers and In the Sanctuary.
2: Oh God, once again, we come into your presence with expectancy in our hearts. God, we know you're going to bless us.

0: Jackson's Inspiration Station, 95.5 Hallelujah FM. That is the latest new amazing single. That's Anthony Brown and Group Therapy and Always Be Good. That's the type of God we serve. Always good. And we were so excited to have it as one of our world premieres on the iHeartRadio family of stations. And as promised, yeah, we've been talking about this amazing tour that's happening, the therapy tour. And I have one of the amazing women of God who Anthony adores. But Anthony, you're not by yourself. We adore her as well. That's right. She is an amazing singer, songwriter. She does it all. She's a beautiful spirit, if there's nothing else we can say about her. Hit songs, Just Want to Praise You, It Ain't Over, oh goodness, I Hear the Sound of Victory. Of course, many people remember her as part of, and still will forever be a part of, Vision, Richard Smallwood and Vision. I'm speaking of Maurette Brown Clark. Hello, Maurette.
1: Hi, Tracy. How are you?
0: It's good to talk to you.
1: Oh, no, you know I love me some you, okay?
0: I know. And they're probably figuring out, Baltimore, why y'all? We love each other like that. We want to talk about this tour, and congratulations in advance. And just let's get down to, first of all, how you doing?
1: I'm doing good. God is good. Just walking this faith walk out. I was telling somebody, this is faith with works. It's not without words. This is with works. And so just trying to walk this thing out, what God laid on our hearts to do.
0: And that's my first, I guess, introductory question. At the height, and you have an amazing career going on. We love what you're doing and the music that you're still putting out, blessing us. Where did this therapy tour with you and Anthony, how did that come about?
1: So, you know, our ministries are tied together. When he first entered into the music industry, I actually told him to run in the other direction. And I'm thankful that he did not listen to me. But what he's done is he's allowed me to mentor him. So our first encounter was with my dream project, the It Ain't Over, the One God. They did the background vocals for that record, and God just continued to open doors for them and to use them. They recorded their solo project, and our ministries have been intertwined together ever since. I've sung on his records. He's written for me. He wrote It Ain't Over Until God Says It's Over. He wrote I Hear the Sound of Victory. I heard you talking about those songs before.
0: Yeah.
1: He's literally written Billboard chart-topping songs that the Lord has allowed me to record. So to this day, from those years, 20-plus years ago, to this date, our ministries are intertwined, and we work with each other. We pray with each other. We cry with each other. And I consider him to be the son that I didn't have to go through the birthing pains with.
0: Wow. We're going to take a break, and we're going to come back now that we know how you all have meshed together. And Anthony talks about it as well, how much he loves you and what you have done for his ministry. He is an amazing songwriter, because I wanted to know what was that like coming from behind, moving to the forefront. And so now both of you are at the forefront. We're going to come back and talk about this tour, the therapy tour, because we all need a little therapy right about now. We're going to come back and talk more with Maurette Brown Clark. She's hanging out with me a little bit on today to talk about the amazing therapy tour. Stay tuned. More of your favorite gospel hits on the way.
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1: And tell you, it just feels good when you praise the Lord. That's Bishop T.D. Jakes, and let's just praise the Lord. I'm Tracy Bethay. Here's the latest single from Corinne Hawthorne. It's called His

0: Jackson's inspiration station is 95.5 Hallelujah FM. That is the latest single from Corinne Hawthorne. Song says, I must be God's favorite. And you know what? We are all God's favorite. How about that? Yes, we are. I'm Tracy Bethay. Glad to be in your company. Happy Wednesday to you and yours. I'm hanging out with my amazing sister girl. She's got the voice for singing and talking and speaking and just a wonderful woman of God. Marit Brown Clark is hanging out with me a little bit more. She and Anthony Brown, they have this therapy tour that is about to kick off October 2nd. Savannah, Georgia, get ready. We've got other markets. Mobile, Alabama, you better get ready. Richmond, Virginia, get ready. Marit, let's talk about this tour, the therapy tour. It is such a perfect title. And what can we expect?
1: So you can expect to hear really the songs that you all have told us have blessed your life, that our songs have been the soundtrack of your tears, the soundtrack of your praise, the soundtrack of your worship, the soundtrack really of your laughs. And so we just wanted to come in person to say thank you for using our music as ministry and as therapy. It's nothing like putting on a good song that says, you know, everything about me is going up, up, up, and then literally grabbing hold of that thing and skipping your way out the door to a job or to a commitment that you have. And so I know that you have used these songs to just want to praise you. If I hear another person say they wake up with that song every day, I will just continue to be blessed, because this music has literally helped people in their everyday life. And so we just wanted to bring it on the road, one, to let you hear more of what we do, and just to hear these songs in person and from our hearts.
0: So right about now, because it varies for me, right now, which one of your songs ministers to you? You find yourself in the kitchen cooking and you just start singing it.
1: So I have this song called No Rocks. That's kind of been what's going on with me here lately. It was on the first project, How I Feel, the red cover. I'm sitting on the piano, and it just talks about, I don't need any rocks crying out for me. We know that's in the Bible, but I don't need anything or anybody praising the Lord harder for what he's done.

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1: It's Hezekiah Walker and friends, and yes, you will. You're going to make it. I'll make it. We're going to make it. I'm Tracy Bethay. Happy Wednesday to you and yours. Still to come, Canton Jones with Praise On Go. Here's music from the legendary Winans with Tomorrow.

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1: It's all right to get your praise on. That's Canton Jones with Praise On Go. I'm Tracy Bethay. Glad to be in your company. And hanging out with me is my sister, Marette Brown Clark. They are, speaking of Marette Brown Clark and Anthony Brown and Group Therapy, they are ready to kick off their therapy tour that is coming to a city near you. It kicks off this coming Friday, this weekend, Savannah, Georgia. Get ready. Transformation Center Church, get ready. Marette, I know you are so excited. You said you're going to be singing many of your favorite gospel hits and things of that nature. What does this mean to you to get out on the road, actually to get up close and personal with your fans? Because we are fans.
2: So let me say this. So typically when I go out to sing, I'll sing like two songs before a speaker. And so really what this tour was is to, just like you said, to have time to spend with people who have enjoyed my ministry and to really just pour my heart out to them. And when I gave the idea to Anthony, he was like, I'm sold. Let's do it together. And so that's how we ended up together, because we do so many things together. But it literally is for our hearts to pour into you all and to just have time to do that, not 10 or 15 minutes. And I thank the Lord for those opportunities, but to have literally an hour or two just to sing this music to you. And so I'm just excited about it, excited about this opportunity, excited about the churches that said yes to come along with us. And particular, of course, right there in Savannah, we're starting on Friday at the Transformation Center Church. Thank you to Bishop and Dr. Rogers for letting us be there, and to my God, Stanley Hayworth, who's working overtime to get people in the seats for us. So I need everybody to go to thetherapytour.com and get your tickets. It's through Eventbrite. So if you don't know how to get on Eventbrite, grab somebody and tell them, hey, help me get on Eventbrite and grab these tickets.
1: Get one of these young people, honey, your grandchildren, your children, they know exactly where to go. And I think about you because, Marva, we've been knowing each other for years. Yeah. And your music is still being played. I just want to praise you. That's not an afterthought. We still pray that. Mm-hmm. Play that. It ain't over. And I think in particular, Angels, we are still playing that music. And to know that you, that's how I was first introduced to you, through Richard Smallwood and a gospel giant, that music is still now outliving him, as I remember telling him. Tell me one thing that you learned from the maestro Richard Smallwood.
2: To just be humble. God can use, you know, anyone he chooses to use. And so if he chooses you in whatever capacity that is your obligation to keep pointing your gift towards him and to be humble. His music to be in hymnals and his music to be sung in churches every Sunday. You won't go to a church and not hear a Richard Smallwood song, whether it's for the offering or whether it's for a sermon after sermon song or the choir singing it or the praise team. And so to know that your music is literally across the world, but still be able to sit down and have great conversation and giggle and laugh and not be think too haughty of yourself. It really, really was an honor to know him on a personal level. I still pinch myself that I got to know him for these 30 plus years. And I still, you know, have a tear in my eye that he's not here for me to call him up now and say, hey, Papa, you know, me and Anthony are going on tour. We both had a great relationship with him. So it's bittersweet, but I pray that we can carry on his gospel legacy for years to come.
1: Absolutely, you will. And truth be told, there's not a Fantasia show that she doesn't sing a Richard Smallwood.
2: Exactly.
1: So it's everywhere. Amen.
2: Everywhere. What a blessing.
1: What a blessing that is. Absolutely. Well, listen, we need you all to be in support, and we know you will. The therapy tour, it's coming to a city near you, kicking off this October 2nd, this weekend in Savannah, Georgia, Transformation Center Church. Then headed to, New York, Mobile, Alabama, October 16th. Yep. You got Charlotte, North Carolina. Y'all doing some traveling. But that's because you're loved literally all over the world. What a blessing. Thank Murfreesboro, Tennessee in November, honey. That's the perfect gift if you're looking for some Christmas shopping, y'all. Here's another thing. people are, money is tight and things of that nature, let this bless you. Somebody needs this therapy. And you don't have to get to go to see a therapist, I should say. 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Today is payday for a lot of people. Y'all going to Bible study this evening. 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
2: Correct.
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1: 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I'm Tracy Bethea, back with more of your favorite gospel hits.
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1: Amen. You got to trust the Word of God, and you've got to obey the Word of God. 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That's music from Miss Erica Campbell. 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
1: That's music from Fresh Start Worship, and you are. I'm Tracy Bethay, delighted to be in your company on this beautiful Wednesday. It is the last day in the month of September. And according to the national calendar, it is National Love People Day and also National Chewing Gum Day. Show a little love on today. Usually right here, we do the gospel truth and gospel news, honey. But we've had our special guest, Margaret Brown Clark. She's been hanging out with us for a couple of extra, hours. And so the gospel truth and gospel news is, the therapy tour. It is upon us. It kicks off in Savannah, Georgia. Savannah, stand up. This coming Friday, Transformation Worship Center. And so you can go to thetherapytour.com and get information on where it's coming to a city near you, and definitely be sure to check it out. Also, the gospel truth and gospel news, honey, is that we're bringing this $1,000 back. And we know during times like these, $1,000 definitely could help pay off some bills. It could help with some Christmas shopping and wherever else you may need it. In my household, for some reason, the dentist is it. I need $1,000. I need $3,000. How about that? Yeah, car repairs, so many things that are going on. So get ready to win. It kicks off this coming Monday, 9 a.m. From 9 a.m. until 5 p.m. around the top of the hour, you will hear that keyword. When you hear it, you enter it on this station's website for your chance at $1,000. And many of you know the winning is real. So get ready to win. It's the $1,000 Christmas blessing kicking off this coming Monday morning. On the way, we've got more of your favorite gospel hits still to come. Music from the Reverend Al Green. Got some Fred Hammond on the way. Sounds of Blackness, and we'll share your birthdays on this 30th day of September.
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95.5 Hallelujah FM. It's music from Richard Mr. Clean White. So glad I don't look like what I've been through. I'm Tracy Bethay, delighted to be in your company. Got Fred Hammond in the choir room standing by. Here's the Reverend Al Green. Yes, he will. The Lord will make a way somehow.

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1: 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I'm Tracy Bethay. 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
1: It's music from Zacardi Cortez, and yes, he is. God is working on me. I'm Tracy Bethay, so delighted to be in your company. And you know, it's something that a lot of people just don't care for having to be a part of, and that is jury duty. Yeah. We'd like to take off for a lot of things or be off of jury duty. And it doesn't matter who it is. Al Roker, longtime weatherman on NBC's Today Show. Yep, he's expected to be back on the air. But first, he's got to figure and finish up his jury duty. He had to leave mid-broadcast on this past Monday. He posted on IG that he was called to jury duty, noting that it's everybody's civic duty. So he had to, you know, let somebody else sit in for him while he had to go and do his part, his civic duty. So, yeah, I feel you on that. And I think I got called to a case. It didn't, but the jury X'd me out when I guess they were not the jury, but actually the attorneys, you know, and they go around and ask you all these different questions and stuff. And so they say, no, ma'am, you go on home. Okay. Yeah. But that's right, Al Roker. We do have a duty, a civic duty, for jury duty. So just take a deep breath when your letter is sent to you and your name is called. On the way, we got more of your favorite gospel hits, including music from, let's see, who's up? Tasha Page Lockhart. I love that song, Different. Also, PJ Morton is standing by, and music from Donald Lawrence.
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I'm not the same. I am different. That's music from Tasha Page Lockhart on this beautiful Wednesday. Still to come, PJ Morton with Mercy. Here's a classic from Fred Hammond and Let the Praise Begin.

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1: That's the choir master, Ricky Dillard, along with Tiff Joy and Release. I'm Tracy Bethay. Happy Wednesday to you and yours. Here's Kenny Lewis and God Did It. It's time.

0: 95.5 Hallelujah FM, Jackson's Inspiration Station. It's music from Kenny Lewis, and yes, he did. My God did it. And he does it all the time. And he does it in a beautiful, loving way. Even in correction. Yeah. My God did it. I'm Tracy Bethay. Glad to be in your company. Let me thank you for sharing a portion of your Wednesday with me. I pray that something was said or played to uplift your spirits, keep you happy, keep you smiling just to make it through this day. Before we get out of here, can we wind down from work? Yeah, today's inspirational quote says, don't wait for things to get easier, to get simpler or better. Life will always have complications. You got to learn how to be happy in the right now. Otherwise, you'll run out of time. You let that minister to your hearts, and thanks so much for listening.
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Kim Harper Johnson with you on the last day of September 2026. Yeah, September 30th is also a special day on the national calendar. Yeah, all day long. And I'll tell you what it is later this hour. Here's Commissioned. It's a classic. Running Back to You. 95.5.

God so loved the world, he gave his only begotten Son. Whosoever believes in him will not perish, no, but have everlasting life. 95.5 Hallelujah FM, Jackson's Inspiration Station. 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Here's Tim Rogers and the fellas, Change. Yeah.

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2: The song that simply says, if he doesn't do anything else, he's already done enough. Bishop Brown wrote this.

our God has opened up the windows of heaven, poured us out a blessing we don't have room enough to receive. Hallelujah. 95.5, Jackson's Inspiration Station. Kim Hartford Johnson with you. Yeah, that's me, keeping you company on this wonderful Wednesday. And today, September 30th, yeah, it's a special day on the national calendar. I'll tell you more straight ahead. Here's J.J. Harrison, Nothing Else.

0: Jesus is our all in all. All we need, ain't nothing else. 95.5 Hallelujah FM. Got Jay Moss on the way. God's got it. Pastor Shirley Caesar, the First Lady of Gospel, Anthony Hamilton. It's all right. It's okay. 95.5 Hallelujah FM. We are your inspiration station. Kim Harper Johnson with you. And yes, September 30th today, all day long, a special day on the national calendar is hashtag Women's Health Fitness Month. Yeah, fitness day. Yeah, that's it. And listen, it's an opportunity, you know, to promote the largest event for women's health of all ages. I mean, across the country, an estimated 80,000 to 100,000 women of all ages gather at local health and fitness events. Yeah, they join in groups, large and small, from senior centers to hospitals, parks, and health clubs. Women of all fitness levels encouraging one another, each other, to begin or continue a healthy journey. What a blessing. And yet God wants us to prosper and be in good health even as our souls prosper. Post it all over your social media platforms everywhere, women. It's hashtag Women's Health Fitness Day. That's today. 95.5.
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Jesus came that we might have life and have life more abundantly. Yeah, we're blessed and highly favored. 95.5 Hallelujah FM. Kim Harper Johnson with you. If you're just getting off work, we're praying for traveling grace and mercy to your destination or on your way home. God bless you. And of course, God bless you and yours. 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

0: 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Where is that? 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Where it at?
1: In the choir stand. Where
0: it
1: at?
0: Hey!
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0: 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Gotta keep watching.
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0: 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One, two, and ready. You do it. Hey.

0: New year, new blessings. Win $1,000 to wipe out those old bills.
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1: 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Kim Harper Johnson. 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

great. And he's greatly to be praised. The highest praise on this wonderful Wednesday. Yeah, you know what? Let me hear you. Hallelujah. Yeah, 95.5, Jackson's Inspiration Station. Get your Bibles ready. Got a little spiritual food for your soul. That's why I give you a scripture to read for yourself. Are you hungry? A little soul food for you. Man will not live by bread alone, but with every word that proceed out of the mouth of God. It's straight ahead to get those Bibles ready. Here's Daryl Walls and PJ Morton, Able, 95.5 Hallelujah FM.

0: Be fully persuaded that what God has promised, He is able also to perform it. 95.5 Hallelujah FM. Got more hits on the way from your favorites like Byron Cage, Lamar Campbell, The Spirit of Praise, C.C. Winans, and more. Right now it's time for some spiritual food for your soul. You got your Bible? Wonderful. If not, go get it. God's Word is a lamp unto our feet. It's a light unto our path. The flower fades, the grass withers, but the word of our God shall stand forever. Read Colossians chapter 3, verse 23. Colossians chapter 3, verse 23. God's word will not return void. No, it won't return empty. His word will fill. It will heal. Yes, God's word will reveal. Get your Bible. Read. Meditate on God's word. Study for yourself what is written. It's spiritual food for your soul. Talking about some soul food. Yeah, 95.5 Hallelujah FM.
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The Lord is my portion, says my soul. Yeah, sold out to Jesus. 95.5 Hallelujah FM, Jackson's Inspiration Station. It's the last Wednesday, yeah, the last day of September 2026, September 30th. And if it's your birthday, yeah, I'm going to help you celebrate. Like a good old slice of birthday cake. Yeah, sweet. That gift's later this hour, a gift from me to you. So keep it here. Here's Daryl Pettis, Strength and Praise. Yes, Lord. 95.5 Hallelujah FM.

Jesus is a very present help in the time of trouble. Just hold on. Change is coming. 95.5 Hallelujah FM, Jackson's Inspiration Station, sending shout outs to our friends in Pearl, in Ridgeland, Madison, Flowood, Jackson. 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
2: 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But walk

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He's worthy to be praised. 95.5 Hallelujah FM, Jackson's Inspiration Station. September 30th, is that your birthday? Yeah, I'm going to help you celebrate. Yeah, with a gift from me to you. Straight ahead. Here's Corinne Hawthorne, his favorite. 95.5.

0: We are the apple of our God's eye. Yeah, I'm his favorite. And you can make that declaration in the mighty and matchless name of Jesus. Yeah. Listen, Kim Hartford Johnson with you. Wonderful Wednesday. Douglas Miller's on the way. My soul has been anchored in the Lord. Donald Lawrence back to Eden. Well, September 30th, happy birthday to Rocky LaVon, celebrating the 52nd chapter. Oh, what a blessing. And if you're listening in, wait a minute, Kim. It's my birthday too. No worries. Let me help you celebrate. Happy birthday, happy birthday, happy, happy birthday to you. Yeah, it's a gift. It's from me to you. Yes, it's from my heart. You are welcome. Whatever your celebration may be today, maybe a work anniversary, a wedding anniversary, or maybe you're celebrating because it's a wonderful Wednesday. Well, this is the day that the Lord has made. Rejoice and be glad in it. And again, I say rejoice. 95.5 Hallelujah FM.
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But thanks be unto God who has given us the victory through our Lord and Savior, Jesus Christ. Hallelujah. 95.5, Kim Harper Johnson with you. And yes, your chance to win $1,000 heading into the holidays. A little Christmas blessing. Get ready to win. And of course, the winning starts Monday, October 5th, 9 a.m. on your early morning praise party with Sherry Mackey, right here at 95.5 Hallelujah FM.

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Here's Whitney Houston, Georgia Mass, Hold On. 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

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Yeah, that's the day. 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

0: The Lord is our shepherd, and we shall not want. Yes, you are, Lord. You're the good shepherd that takes care of the sheep. That's us. 95.5 Hallelujah FM. Victor Sosa is up next. Yes, with more inspiration, gospel hits, and he'll keep you company until midnight on tonight. It's Victor Sosa. Kim Harper Johnson with you. It's been a pure blessing, a pleasure, and as always, a ball to be with you, reminding you that we do serve a promise keeper. And who wouldn't serve a God like this? All of his promises are yea and amen. Here's a promise. We know that God causes all things to work together for good to those that love God, for those that are called according to his purpose. No matter what you're facing, it's all good. In the end, we win. It's God's promise. Yay. And amen. 95.5 Hallelujah FM, Jackson's Inspiration Station.
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